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0: He's doing a cover album, and so he's got a collab with John Mayer on it. I'll ask him about that. It's all yacht rock. And also, we'll talk about tour bus touring instead of on a private plane. I thought Keith Urban was on a private plane all the time. Keith Urban coming up, and we'll also do Tell Me Something Good. All right, here we go.
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1: 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More with Keith Urban on the way. I'm very surprised at how he tours at this point in his career. We'll talk about that. Keith Urban next in studio. Bobby Bones Show.

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3: Who said, hey, let's do a cover record? 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I'm sure you got 100 songs that you wrote that aren't covers. Why would you do a cover record?
4: It took on a life of its own because I bought this amazing studio in town. It used to be called The Tracking Room.
3: I've been there. It's awesome.
4: Thank you. And I've recorded there a lot over the years.
3: I was there with you.
4: Yeah, you were.
3: Okay, just making sure you were. Yeah.
4: No, but thank you. I'm glad you liked the studio.
3: I was like, no, I was with you.
4: Yeah.
3: Okay.
4: I'm explaining to the people listening.
3: Got it.
4: I had just bought the studio, got it up and running, and had to go on.

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1: Thomas Rhett has 16 number ones. 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
1: I knew I'd see her around. I'd be at some party, she'd show up and I'd be walking out. Or across some parking lot, hiding behind her sister. I'd look up, she'd be at the red light beside me in that white Maxima with a sticker on the back. I'd act

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2: With Bobby.
3: Tell me something good.
0: 22 years ago, this Colorado Springs firefighter helped deliver a baby in an emergency situation. 22 years ago. Well, she's graduating college. And he kept up with her and went to the graduation.
4: That's awesome.
0: That's pretty crazy. 2004, got an emergency call. He went in, helped deliver her at the family's home. The mom, after they got out of the hospital, brought the newborn to the fire station to thank him. They stayed connected. Graduation comes, and he's there.
4: That's cool.
5: It's amazing.
0: That's wild. Mm-hmm. Just getting called in to deliver a baby, and you're not a doctor, but you have the skills because you're a firefighter. But yeah, you go to somebody's house. Just how wet it is.
5: the birth?
0: Yeah. I saw it. Yeah. They start pulling out trash bags. You're like, oh, this is a Carrot Top show or something. Wow. I was going to make a Gallagher reference, but nobody was going to get that.
5: Gallagher?
0: Mm-hmm.
6: Mm-mm. No, don't do that. Thank you for not doing that.
0: Yeah. You ever see the guy with the big
6: the
0: watermelons? Sledgehammer and the watermelons?
6: That's not Thor?
0: Well, Thor has a hammer, but Gallagher was the comedian that had the sledgehammer and he hit the watermelons.
6: Oh, yeah. Okay,
0: and the entire audience would get soaked by the... No. That's why I didn't do that.
4: Well, now we know.
0: Scuba, you know Gallagher?
7: Oh my God, yeah. He even sold specials on TV.
0: Yeah.
7: Advertised Sunday nights like Gallagher. And like, all he did was just smash watermelons.
0: It was before us. Yeah, but they would show it on like Nick at Night and stuff.
7: He had wacky hair. He was like bald with like the hair along the sides.
0: Yeah, I didn't make a Gallagher.
5: Oh,
0: reference.
5: I remember that guy.
6: Yeah.
5: He wore a suit. Did he wear a suit?
7: He wore wacky 80s clothes.
6: He had long hair.
7: Like pink shirts.
5: I do remember that guy.
0: Anyway, the firefighter. Great job, man. Alan Kent.
5: Cool.
0: Shout out Alan Kent and Gallagher. I'm not even sure if Gallagher's alive. But shout out Alan Kent, who is alive, and Gallagher. That is what it's all about.

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We're giving away $1,000 an hour. 102.1 WDRM, number one for new country.

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4: Wow.
3: At its peak in 2004, there were 9,094 stores. It employed 84,000 people. Today, there is one left in Bend, Oregon. At one point, I believe, Blockbuster had the option to buy Netflix, and they...

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2: 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I think for the next, you know, 10 years or 15 years, I think is something that I would like to do.
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3: Tell me something good.
0: 22 years ago, this Colorado Springs firefighter helped deliver a baby in an emergency situation. 22 years ago. Well, she's graduating college, and he kept up with her and went to the graduation.
4: That's awesome.
0: That's pretty crazy. 2004, got an emergency call. He went in, helped deliver her at the family's home. The mom, after they got out of the hospital, brought the newborn to the fire station to thank him. They stayed connected. Graduation comes, and he's there.
4: That's cool.
5: It's amazing.
0: That's wild. Mm-hmm. Just getting called in to deliver a baby, and you're not a doctor, but you have the skills because you're a firefighter. But yeah, you go to somebody's house, and just how wet it is.
5: the birth?
0: Yeah. I saw it.
4: Yeah.
0: They start pulling out trash bags. You're like, oh, this is a Carrot Top show or something. Wow. I was going to make a Gallagher reference, but nobody was going to get that.
5: Gallagher?
0: Mm-hmm.
6: No, don't do that. Thank you for not doing that.
0: Yeah. You ever see the guy with the big
6: the
0: watermelons? Sledgehammer and the watermelons?
6: That's not Thor?
0: Well, Thor has a hammer, but Gallagher was the comedian that had the sledgehammer and he hit the watermelons.
6: Oh, yeah, okay.
0: And the entire audience would get soaked by the... No. That's why I didn't do that.
4: Well, now we know.
0: Scooby, you know Gallagher?
7: Oh, my God, yeah. He even sold specials on TV.
0: Yeah.
7: Advertised Sunday nights, like, Gallagher. And like, all he did was just smash watermelons.
0: It was before us. Yeah, but they would show it on, like, Nick at Night and stuff.
7: He had wacky hair. He was, like, bald with, like, the hair along the sides.
0: Yeah, I had to make a Gallagher.
5: Oh,
0: reference.
5: I remember that guy.
6: Yeah.
5: He wore a suit. Did he wear a suit?
7: Like, wacky 80s clothes.
6: He had long hair.
7: Like, pink shirts and
5: stuff. I do remember that guy.
0: Oh, anyway, the firefighter. Great job, man. Alan Kent.
5: That's cool.
0: Shout out Alan Kent and Gallagher. I'm not even sure if Gallagher's alive, but shout out Alan Kent, who is alive, and Gallagher. That is what it's all about.
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Number one for New Country, 102.1 WDRM. Yes, the weekend is here. How about we get it rolling with some good news? What do you say? Stay tuned for two songs, and I'll share it with you.

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Man, it is late at night, early morning Saturday. What has got you up at this hour? I appreciate you hanging out. Call me up and share. My number is 866-607-8300.

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0: 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Ann Hudson coming in with the latest Nashville updates. And what do you have for us today?
1: Geez, there's been a lot of show shuffling, you know, Granger, after Post Malone and Jelly Roll canceled six of their big bleep stadium tour part two shows. I got scoop on that coming up in your Nashville News.

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1: Topic of the hour, what are your top three favorite movies? 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
2: Hey, my top three movies would be 51st State, Son-in-Law, and Bridges of Madison County.
1: Yeah, I don't know. Don't tell anybody. I think 51st Dates is kind of in my top five. It's 51st Dates, Adam Sandler. That's one of those movies that comes on a Saturday afternoon, and you got to watch it. It's kind of like Groundhog Day. You can throw the same thing in there. Groundhog Day, 51st Dates. You got to watch them. I love it. 866-607-8383.
3: Yeah, three of my favorite movies, well, some of them anyway, are Sherlock Holmes, The Hounds of Baskerville with Basil Rathbone, Gone with the Wind, and E.T. Thank you. Bye.
1: Going with the classics there. Love me some E.T. That's one often forgotten. And it's another one that you could just, how would you not watch E.T.? If you're sitting around and watching TV and you're flipping around and E.T. comes on, how could you not watch it? Classic. Timeless. 866-607-8383.
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1: Just calling from Pinckney, Minnesota. 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Have a great day, all you people.
0: I appreciate you, buddy. 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

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A 25-year-old man broke into a police department garage and somehow walked out with a vest, several weapons, and even a grenade launcher. Yeah, a grenade launcher. Earl Dibbles Jr. is going to share this true dumb criminal story with us next.

0: 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Top Gun hit theaters on this day in 1986 and took our breath away. I'll share more in history, plus some other things that went down on this day coming up in just two country songs.
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0: 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Ann Hudson is coming up next with all the latest from Nashville. 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
1: Well, this is fun, Granger. Did you see the Warren Treaty had a big announcement? I got that story coming up in your Nashville news next.

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7: Weekend third shifters, thank you for keeping America rolling 24-7. 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I'm Granger Smith, your host here on After Midnight, asking this question. 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After that, Earl Bibbles Jr., the country boy, is going to share a dumb criminal story with us. Hour number four with a bunch of good country music starts right now.
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102.1 WDRM, number one for New Country. I really appreciate you waking up and starting Saturday with me here on After Midnight. I'm your host, Granger Smith. What has got you up so early on a Saturday? 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
1: Morning, Granger. This is Tim running a load of mail from Springfield, Massachusetts to Bangor, Maine. 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
0: You're doing good work, Tim. I appreciate you, brother.

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A woman in Florida was caught on a door cam stealing an adult tricycle while wearing a tiger print onesie. You can't make this stuff up. Earl Dibbles Jr. is going to share this dumb criminal story with us next.

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1: 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Hang with us till sunrise here on After Midnight.

The old weekend checklist. Load up the cooler. Ignore that honey-do list. Yeah. What else we got here? Oh, yeah. Play some country music. Nice and loud, too. Number one for new country. 102.1 WDRM.

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Yes, the weekend is here. How about we get it rolling with some good news? What do you say? Stay tuned for two songs, and I'll share it with you.

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Have you checked out our After Midnight Instagram lately? It looks completely different than it did just a couple weeks ago. Do you like keeping up with some of your favorite artists? 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It'll take you right to it. Follow us at After Midnight Granger Smith on Instagram. Just went out.

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0: 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If

1021 WDRM, number one for New Country. In 1914, President Woodrow Wilson made it official. The very first Mother's Day was proclaimed in the U.S. Let's talk about that in history, plus some other things that went down on this day, coming up in just two country songs.

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1: Listen, I get it. Not everyone sleeps at night. Some of us think, some of us drive, some of us pray. Granger's with you through it all. Thanks for being a part of the After Midnight family.

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1: 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Where do you have After Midnight turned up tonight? My number's 866-607-8383. Hit me up tonight. 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
1: Hey, good morning, Granger. It's Mike from Waterbury, Connecticut. Just want to say thanks for working with me every day.
0: You're welcome, Mike. Thanks for

0: 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Ann Hudson is coming up next with all the latest from Nashville and what's on your radar today.
1: Well, this is fun, Granger. Did you see the Warren Treaty had a big announcement? I got that story coming up in your Nashville news next.

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1: Okay, let's go back to 2021 now. 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
4: We have reached number one. Luke Combs, nominated for 3 ACMs this weekend. Male Artist of the Year, Artist Songwriter of the Year, and Entertainer of the Year. Holding on to the number one spot for a second week in a row with this song,

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1: And welcome into the weekend. Happy Saturday. I'm Dusty. Thank you for listening. Tomorrow, ACMs are going down in Vegas. Actually, some records could be broken, too. Talk about those next. Morgan Wallen right now.

1021 WDRM. And thanks for taking us with you on your weekend. Tap that talkback mic. Let me know what you're up to this weekend, too. 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
2: And your weekend rolls on. By the way, can we talk about how fast the month of May is going? At least it is for me. I love the month of May. My birthday is coming up on the 25th, also Memorial Day. But I'm like, where has the month gone? It's already May 16th. And actually coming up on Friday to see Kane Brown. That's when he opens up his new bar in Nashville. Kane Brown's on Broadway. The picture was shared recently. The sign got hung. That's how you know it's official. So Friday, May 22nd, apparently 10 local time, is when the bar opens for Kane Brown. Speaking of Kane, his latest woman on the way.
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0: Huntsville's number one for new country, 102.1 WDRM. And back Monday, more chances at cash. 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

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I'll do my best to play it for you right here on 102.1 WDRM.

1021 WDRM, Huntsville's number one for new country. And it's almost time for that random knowledge for you. You might use it, or you might just say, Dusty, you're weird. Both are acceptable. Daily dose of randomness next.

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1: 102.1 WDRM. And you know, recently we've had a couple new albums announced. Cody Johnson announced his coming out next month. 16 tracks on that. Who else has recently announced an album? That's on the way. Rodney Atkins first, watching you.

0: Number one for New Country, 102.1 WDRM.
1: And I mentioned earlier that Cody Johnson, he had announced his brand new album. That's due out in June. Super pumped on that. He actually dropped a brand new song off of it yesterday featuring Brothers Osborne. So good. And there's a song with Luke Combs on there too, 16 tracks. And Dan and Shay have announced their new album, Young, available August 21st. And the new song, Say So, which is so good. They're actually going to perform that tomorrow night on the ACM. So there you go. New music, album, all the things on the way from Dan and Shay. Got Blake Shelton on the way. Chris Jansen, too.
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0: 102.1 WDRM, Huntsville's number one for new country. Steve won a grand last week. He was in shock. He thought it was a joke.
1: Okay.
0: He's like, all right, all right. At first, he didn't believe it. By the way, if a random number's calling you, answer it. Could be saying you won the grand. Those keywords are back Monday at 9 a.m.

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1: 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And a video that is going viral. What a woman is literally crying and begging men to stop doing. I actually don't do this much at all. I'll tell you about it next. Oh, no.

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1: Talking about guys in flip-flops.
0: I knew I was going to get a comment. Jeff shot me a note. He's like, Dusty, flip-flops are my absolute favorite. Don't you dare talk trash. I'm not talking trash. It's just not for me. Just makes sense on when to wear them.

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Huntsville's number one for new country, 102.1 WDRM. You know, stats say that we're going to have a record weekend when it comes to travel for Memorial Day weekend. I figured it would be less due to the cost of everything, gas being so high, but no, apparently people are still going to travel. If you need an extra $1,000 for that travel and for your plans, keywords are back Monday. First Nationwide keyword at 9 a.m.

0: 1021 WDRM, and it's May 16th. What do you say we look back on this day in country music? See what happened through the years? We're going to do that next. Kane Brown, Marshmello right now. This is Miles on It.
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1: You know, this is one of those songs, anytime I hear it, if I'm driving around, or no matter where I'm at, I turn it up. Love this song. George Burge, Luke Bryan, Rod.

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Yeah. 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

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It's getting wild out there, y'all. Best hang with us and keep it grounded with some real folks playing some real country music.

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Thank you for listening. I'm Dusty. Have a great weekend. Enjoy your Saturday. Always remember, love, peace, and chicken grease. Never sweat the small stuff.

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And we have your tickets. Wake up with the Spencer Graves Show for your chance to win on WDRM.

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92.1 WDRM, Huntsville's number one for new country. I'm Casper. Hope you're having a great weekend. Anything you want to hear, let me know now on the free iHeart app. Just tap that red talkback mic and tell me what you want on and what you got going on this weekend. Thank you for letting us be a part of your Saturday. Parker McCollum's on now.

92.1 WDRM, and she legitimately can wake up every morning and say, I wonder what record I broke today. That's pretty much how 2026 has been going for Evelyn Langley. It's record-breaking day after record-breaking day after record-breaking day. Easy for me to say, but yeah, you get it. Choose in Texas, song of the year so far. Evelyn Langley's on. Just when I-

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1: And it's back Monday morning, the return of the 9K payday. Another week of 9 chances per weekday to win $1,000 as you listen. Monday morning at 9, your next shot to win the money. Bailey Zimmerman, his new one here. It's Chevy Silverado.

92.1 WDRM. And with school wrapping up, we're finding out what you're secretly celebrating being done with as a parent. But you know, keep it in mind, you're going to miss this one day. And no coincidence, this song popped up as we're doing this topic. Trace Atkins, and you're going to miss this.

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1: And the new one there from Locast, they're back with Wrong Hearts. It's Casper. Hope you have a great Saturday. Thank you for spending it right here with us. Anything you want to hear, let me know now on the free iHeart app. Use the TalkBack mic to tell me. Cody Johnson, he's back with the

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1: Evelyn Langley in Choosing Texas. It's going to be the number one song of the year. I don't see any other song that could take that one down. What a year it's been for Ella. And what a year for Megan Roney as well. Of course, Cloud 9, number one album for her. Selling out arenas left and right this summer. Her new one, It's Beautiful Things.

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1021 WDRM. And it's been a minute or two since we got some new country from this guy, but he is back here in 2026. Dustin Lynch. His new one is called Easy to Love.

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Huntsville's number one for new country, 102.1 WDRM. And the special guest tonight on iHeart Country House Party with Wayne and Tay, Ashley McBride, who has so many great stories. Don't miss it. She'll be in the studio tonight. It kicks off right around 7 o'clock.

Hey, it's Casper on 102.1 WDRM, and Jelly Roll is bringing his tour to the Coca-Cola Amphitheater in Birmingham, May 31st, and we have your tickets. 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

102.1 WDRM, Huntsville's number one for new country. And what a story in that song. Hope they make a video for that. And maybe a part two. Hardy, Eric Church, Morgan Wallen, Tim McGraw together. The story of the MacArthur family. It's Casper. Hope you're having a great Saturday. Jelly Roll's on now with Neil.

Huntsville's number one for new country, 102.1 WDRM. And pulling up tonight to iHeart Country House Party, Ashley McBride is going to be in studio with Wayne and Tay. Don't miss it. That kicks off at 7 o'clock here. Thomas Rhett's on now.

0: 1021 WDRM, Huntsville's number one for new country. And the soon-to-be first-time dad there, Mitchell Tenpenny, that is truth about you. It's Casper. Congrats to Alicia. She won $1,000 this past week with the 9K payday.
1: Oh, no way. I've been trying forever. Awesome. I can go shopping now. Thank you so much. I would like to go on vacation, but I got to get the husband in there.
0: Got to do some convincing. Well, congrats again on whatever you do with that money. It's yours, Alicia. And you got a shot to win, too. Your next chance to win the money coming up Monday morning at 9 a.m. right?
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